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0: 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But on Sunday nights, it's Throwback 2K with Chris Cruz. 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Now, we're going deep into the playlist of your first iPod Nano. 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
1: 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And we had a bunch of requests for Enrique Iglesias. We're like, okay, we will play Bailamos, we will play that, but we gotta slow it down and do Hero first, because this song is such a jam.
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Oh, please tell me this. Now would you die for the one you love?

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3: 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Maybe you didn't know, but you're our contestant on Name That Tone this weekend. And all you got to do is name a song. We'll play you a throwback as a ringtone. If you can tell us the title, you could be our winner. Let's play Name That Tone. It's our Run It Back weekend. We just heard a Blink-182 song. Here's a clue. The ringtone is a Blink song as well. Tell us the title at throwback2k.com, and we're going to come right back and see if you're correct.
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4: 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We just played a Blink song a minute ago, so the ringtone this weekend also from Blink 182. If you entered What's My Age Again at throwback2k.com, watch out for a text from us because you could be the winner of Name That Tone. Here's Blink. I took her out.

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8: 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Got a very good problem to have on my hands. It's our Run It Back weekend, so at least two in a row from all your favorite throwback artists. But then we came to Jason Derulo. I'm like, yo, he's got like at least 20 songs we could choose from, so it was hard to narrow it down to two. We're going to start with Riding Solo on Throwback.

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1: Me not working hard. 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
4: Hey, Ben and Kelly, could use some advice. My wife and I are happily married. We've got a great life together.
1: Mm-hmm.
4: We've actually known each other since middle school.
1: Mm-hmm.
4: Grew up in the same town, reconnected when we both moved home after college and fell in love.
1: Oh, that's cute.
4: Our families grew up together as well, and I had a massive crush on my wife's older sister in high school.
1: Uh-huh.
4: Yes, my current sister-in-law.
1: Awkward.
4: She was never really into me.
1: Oh.
4: I asked her out all the time. She always turned me down.
1: Sure.
4: One night at a party in high school, she and I kissed, but that was it.
1: Mm-hmm.
4: It rocked my world, but she moved on. We never discussed it. Never told my wife any of this.
1: Mm-hmm.
4: By the time we got together, it was well in the past.
1: Sure.
4: Cut to a few weeks ago. We're hanging out with my sister-in-law and her husband, as we do all the time.
1: Uh-huh.
4: We're having drinks. It was a fun night. Well, my wife went to the bathroom, and my brother-in-law went out to smoke.
1: Uh-huh.
4: While they were out of the room, my sister-in-law, who was pretty drunk, leaned over and said she should have dated me in high school and that her sister got the better guy.
1: Oh.
4: What?
1: Wow.
4: Let's marinate in the heaviness of that sentence.
1: Wow. Wow.
4: That was a lot.
1: That was her kind of digging on her own marriage, too.
4: Yes.
1: Mm-hmm.
4: I was stunned. I laughed it off, got up off the couch. She was laughing. My wife came back in the room almost immediately and asked what was so funny.
1: Mm.
4: Before my drunk sister-in-law could speak, I changed the conversation.
1: Mm-hmm.
4: I have not seen or spoken to my sister-in-law since. I have no clue if she even remembers what happened.
1: Wow.
4: But I can't get that moment out of my head.
1: Sure.
4: Like I said, I love my wife.
1: Yep.
4: I don't want to leave my marriage, mm-hmm. but I'd be lying if my heart didn't skip a beat a little when I heard my high school crush gush about me.
1: Ooh.
4: Plus, they are close sisters, like mm-hmm. best friends.
1: Mm-hmm.
4: My wife would be crushed if she knew this happened.
1: Mm-hmm.
4: So what do I do? Do I do anything? Do I confront the situation? Tell my wife. Hell!
1: I'm thinking... His wife may already know that they kissed in high school. Like, I feel like that, if they're close sisters, wouldn't that be a thing?
4: Okay, but I don't think that that's really the issue here.
1: Well, I know that's not the issue now, but I'm saying yes. that you know, maybe she already knows that part of it.
4: Possibly, maybe she doesn't.
1: Yeah, maybe she doesn't.
4: Maybe she doesn't. And I don't think it would serve his wife at all to admit what his drunk sister-in-law, who may not remember she said that. Okay, we don't
1: do you
4: know
1: say
4: if
1: something
4: she
1: to
4: remembers
1: the, do you say something to
4: that.
1: The sister-in-law?
4: I don't,
1: like I don't. Hey, do you remember what you said to me the other night when
4: because,
1: we were on the couch?
4: Again, what is that going to do? Because if she's like, yeah, and I meant it, do we blow up both marriages?
1: If she says, yeah, I meant it, then you probably got to tell your wife.
4: I mean... I feel as though...
1: Hey, honey, there's something that's happening right now, and I don't know how to get a hand on it, and...
4: If I were him, I would just proceed as if that never happened.
5: Yeah, I understand.
4: Yes.
5: Things happen. Pass is the pass.
4: Because what's it gonna do? But hurt his wife, potentially wreck her relationship with her
1: sister,
4: best friend, and the sister-in-law's husband, like, if he finds this could have ramifications that are, like, threefold.
1: Well, we know from experience on this show with this segment
4: yeah.
1: that it is very rare, I will say, mm-hmm. when one sibling can go to the partner of another sibling mm-hmm. and everything be fine.
4: Right. Like if say he plays this out and they
1: plays
4: both
1: this
4: leave
1: out.
4: Their marriage.
1: No.
4: Like seriously.
1: Oh my gosh.
4: Like, wait, they leave their marriages so that he can get with older sister. How is that ever going to work?
1: Yeah. I mean, they'd have to like
4: for
1: move,
4: a happy
1: move
4: life.
1: States
4: that
1: and they just have to.
4: Destroy the family.
1: Yeah,
4: that would destroy the family. So we ignore and deny.
1: Wow.
4: Ignore, deny, forget.
1: All right, we're getting a little slice of Kelly here.
4: Right? Isn't that the only answer here?
1: I mean, like, that's my initial thought is, man, I don't know if we tell your wife. But then part of me is like, but then all of a sudden, you've got this weird thing now with your sister-in-law that's kind of buried. And it's like, ah, every time you saw her, every time you saw her.
4: Okay, so the next time we see her will be
1: because
4: telling.
1: They said they do it a lot.
4: Yes, and he hasn't seen her yet since this happened. So we don't know yet if she remembers. Leslie says move on, but if it happens again, say something.
1: 502-795-1997. Have you ever dealt with siblings like this?
4: If his sister-in-law is unhappy in her marriage, she's going to have to figure that out and handle that herself. But he should not be involved in that.
1: No.
4: Nope.
1: I mean, because he said several times, he's like, I love my wife.
4: Yes.
1: Love my wife.
4: Like, leaving her is not an option. We're not leaving her to go get with his sister. That's not happening.
1: All right. 502-795-1997. Want to hear your stories.
4: With her sister. I said, get with his sister. That's not bad.
1: Okay.
4: You know what I
1: mean? Sure. Yeah, we get it, Kelly. We get it. We get it.
4: I'm blessed.
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4: From the
18: of sunshine and pleasant for today with highs in the 70s. For tomorrow, mix of sun and clouds with highs near 80 degrees. Some scattered showers and thunderstorms arrive by the late afternoon and evening on your Tuesday, lasting into early Wednesday morning. We'll see a potential for some strong storms on Thursday. From the Wave News Storm Tracking Team, I'm meteorologist Tawana Andrew.
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1: We're in the middle of a little family drama here, and it involves Derek and his sister-in-law and his wife.
2: So I guess Derek, back in the day,
1: like, he had a little thing.
2: Had a little thing crush on the sister-in-law.
1: Yeah, to the point where he would ask her out. She'd say no. They shared a little kiss.
2: In high school, a long time ago. Long, long, long time ago. Well, yeah. Fast forward, sister-in-law got a little drunky drunk when the spouses were out of the room and admitted, I should have dated you instead. She, you know, my sister got the better man. Which alluded to, I'm unhappy in my marriage and I'm crushing on you again.
1: Yeah.
2: Just twofold. I mean, that could wreck the family.
1: Yeah.
2: Literally wreck the family.
1: Yeah,
2: and
1: for
2: he's
1: sure.
2: Not sure if sister-in-law remembers what she said in the drunken moment. So there's a lot of still what ifs. And he says he loves his wife.
1: There are a lot of people.
2: Leave her for this.
1: I was going to say, Kelly, there are a lot of people who are saying he needs to just go ahead and get in front of this and tell his wife.
2: Alexis is Kelly. My blood is boiling. Is it boiling at me, Alexis? Are you mad at me?

0: But also, if she does end up finding out later on, that's going to be irreparable damage. That's what a lot of people are saying, that he should tell his wife. Let her approach the sister and let those two handle it amongst the two of them. But oh my gosh. Oh my gosh. Just Jared is saying, let it go, like Tony Melito says. Yeah. The past's in the past. He's like the only one. Everybody is saying, you got to tell your wife or it's going to come back to blow up in your face. Lying by omission is so much worse, according to Justin.
1: Now, I'm Whitney, so you've lived this experience. Dating a brother in high school and the other brother liked you?
2: In school, I was dating a guy and his brother was obsessed with me.
1: Yeah.
2: I had to tell the brother what was said, and when it happened, it blew up. Everyone was mad at everyone, and they actually kicked the older brother out of the house.
1: Okay, so so was it the older brother that you had to have a talking to?
2: No, it was the younger brother that I was actually dating.
0: Did they ever reconcile?
2: I do not know.
1: Oh, so you were like, I'm going to wipe my hands here.
0: And so
1: I'm...
0: you no longer dating the younger brother either? This is like in the past?
2: Yes, this is in the past.
0: Oh, gosh.
1: Was that part of what led to your guys' breakup, or was there other things? Wow.
2: Yes, that is what caused our breakup. Because he got mad and thought that, like, I was seeing his older brother.
1: Yeah, so, all right, so, Whitney, what are you thinking here?
0: Like, should he tell his wife what his sister said in a drunken moment?
2: I mean, I would to a point, but I would not explain everything in detail until he finds out if the sister was actually drunk and remembered it or not.
1: Okay. Wow. Thank you, Whitney.
0: I'm really stunned by how many people are saying. Now, I'm a lightweight, thinking I love my wife is an affirmation because there's an ounce of temptation there. Definitely don't get tipsy with sister-in-law when she's tipsy or in the vicinity. Leave no room for error. And I said, well, do we tell the wife? No, if there's not a chance. You know, meaning like,
1: I don't know.
0: You need to find out first of all, a sister-in-law remembers.
1: I think
0: and
1: originally.
0: She's going to double down on that or not.
1: Yeah. I think originally I was like, yeah, you just keep that. Keep that a secret. That's the old Tony Melito.
3: Yeah. Mm-hmm. I understand. Things happen. The past is the past.
1: But I think you're still going to have those moments with sister-in-law, her husband, and all that. You got to at least fill your wife in and say, hey, I don't know how big a deal this is.
0: I don't know how big a deal this is.
1: But your sister may have said while she was drunk that...
0: You got the better man. And
1: maybe
0: she
1: just,
0: regrets not dating me. I mean, what?
1: Yeah.
0: Saying, tell the wife in all caps.
1: Yeah. I think you got to tell the wife at least part of it, you know?
0: Tish says it serves no purpose in telling the wife what the sister-in-law did was kind of slimy. Just because she's unhappy doesn't mean she should come for their marriage.
1: This is
0: great.
1: She
0: was just testing the water to see if he still had the feelings or not. He did not reciprocate. So maybe that shut it down.
1: So this is great. We have zero conclusion on this. Sorry, Derek.
0: Back and forth. I do think, all right. We go to the sister-in-law to see if she remembers saying that, if she's going to admit it.
1: I don't think she admits it. I think she denies.
0: Okay, if she doesn't,
1: I think she denies
0: it's done, right? It's done.
1: Do you spell it out? Say, hey, do you remember saying that you wished you had dated me? Or do you say, hey, do you remember what you said to me the other night?
0: Maybe. Yeah, it's like, it felt like a little bomb was tossed out there. Do you remember what it was? And then...
1: Because I can't remember.
0: I'm starting to hyperventilate about this. I'm getting hives. Am I getting hives?
1: Yeah, yeah.
0: I feel like I'm getting hives.
1: Yeah, your face is breaking out. Okay, all right. Well, I think the wife needs to be folded into the storyline at some point.
0: Tish is saying going to the sister-in-law can be interpreted as him having feelings or pursuing her. It's a slippery slope. What do we do then?
1: Listen, we don't need to listen just to Tish, all right? She's not the end-all be-all here. And she's just a listener who's texting us, all right? Sorry, Tish. Love you. Mean it.
0: But okay. Here, though. if he goes and tells his wife, hey, you're never going to believe what your sister said to me when she was drinking the other night.
1: Yeah.
0: And then she goes to confront her sister.
1: Because she probably will.
0: And her sister's like, what? No. I never said anything like that.
1: But at least it's out.
0: Oh, okay.
1: At least your conscience is clear.
0: And then does that kind of put a little...
1: Maybe.
0: A little flaw on their relationship, that a wedge that kind of is just
1: there's
0: always going to be there from now on.
1: Sure, there's a lot of ifs and ands and, I mean, and what's happening and all that stuff.
0: That can have a lasting effect on their relationship.
1: We could mow over this grass 1,000 different ways, all right?
0: I'm going to mow it 15 times.
1: Okay.
0: In different patterns.
1: All right, take a look. Derek, we're just going to say, hey, take a look at the comments. Facebook at Ben and Kelly Show.
0: Please tell us what you did, though.
1: Yeah, and good luck. We don't envy your situation there on 99.7 DJX. That is,
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12: Pleasant weather for our Monday with plenty of sunshine, highs in the 70s, and some lower humidity as well. For tonight, clear skies as we tumble down into the 50s for your lows. Tomorrow, mix of sun and clouds, highs near 80 degrees with some scattered showers and thunderstorms possible by the late afternoon. From the Wave News Storm Tracking Team, I'm meteorologist Tawana Andrew.
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1: We're playing a fun little segment called, you know, where other people's problems become our entertainment. Like today, rushing to school, hurriedly checked my reflection in a parked car's window. After a few seconds of patting down my hair, the blacked out window of the car rolled down to reveal a family awkwardly watching.
2: Dang it. When you're just trying to use
1: trying
2: the car
1: to use
2: window
1: the car
2: as
1: window.
2: A little mirror.
1: That's right.
2: Check the look.
1: That's
2: and
1: right.
2: You don't know that there's people in there. Yeah. Oh, dang it. Today I picked up a lady's dropped wallet.
1: Mm.
2: Chased after her despite my sprained ankle.
1: Nice.
2: I finally caught up to her.
1: Oh.
2: She smashed her chili sauce filled hot dog across my face and kicked me in the groin, accused me of stealing her wallet.
1: No!
2: I was kept at the police station for 3 hours.
1: Oh, that'll teach you to try and do anything good.
2: Wow, that went sideways anyways.
1: That did.
2: Dang it.
1: Oh, dang it. These are just examples of other people's problems. Now, our entertainment. Today, trying on jeans at the store. Thinking the changing room door was locked. Stripped down to my underwear. Suddenly, elderly woman opened the door, backed in, and said, Oh, I thought this was the toilet.
2: No.
1: She'd already hiked up her skirt.
2: Oh, Grandma, no.
1: Grandma was getting ready.
2: No.
1: She had to go.

0: She had to go.
1: Oh, I don't need to see grandma's pits. No. No. Oh, no.
2: Do a few more.
1: Oh, today, I only just found out that the abbreviation LBS is actually short for pounds.
2: Oh, okay.
1: I've been saying labs my entire life. I'm 21.
2: To be fair, it is a weird, weird thing.
1: Right. Like, when did we start calling pounds LBs?
2: And look, I know there are nerds that are listening that are like, well, it dates back to blah, blah, blah, blah, blah. And yes, sure we understand that there is an explanation. Yes, but we don't need to hear that now.
1: Yeah.
2: Okay. Couple more. Today, to make a good impression, I brought in homemade blueberry muffins for all the coworkers. Everyone loved them. Up until the guy with a nut allergy had to be rushed to the hospital. Turns out my almond milk wasn't as nut-free as I thought. Welcome to the team.
1: Almond is a nut.
2: Oh, no. Yeah.
1: On a side note, today I learned that an almond is a nut.
2: Exactly. That is the alternate thing that you learn.
1: That's the bonus learning I had.
2: Bonus learning.
1: Oh.
2: All right, we'll get to one more.
1: Today I woke up to find out that last night I got extremely drunk.
2: Oh, no.
1: Dumped my boyfriend of 3 years.
2: Oh, no.
1: Bought a female ostrich.
2: Huh?
1: Named it Frederick. And confessed my undying love for it on YouTube.
2: Oh, wow! Frederick! Oh, that's Frederick!
1: So that's so much. It reminds me of the bird in Up that named Kevin.
2: Kevin, yes! Wow!
1: Maybe that's her Kevin. So, but she dumped her boyfriend for 3 years?
2: And she's looking at her phone. She's like, why am I getting all these notifications? It's like, oh, people are commenting on YouTube. What YouTube? Hang on a second.
1: That was an active night. That was an active night.
2: Wow.
1: We did many things.
2: That indeed. Yes. There you go.
1: Oh, wow.
2: When other people's problems become our entertainment, it's...
1: That is fun. How long are we going to be able to use that little song for this bit intro?
2: Forever.
1: Is it going to have some... Okay. All right.
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14: Plenty of sunshine today, lower humidity, and highs in the 70s. Not too shabby for a Monday. Once we head into tomorrow, a little bit warmer with highs near 80 degrees, a mix of sun and clouds, and some scattered showers and thunderstorms move in for late Tuesday afternoon into Tuesday evening and stick around into early Wednesday morning. From the Wave News Storm Tracking Team, I'm meteorologist Tawana Andrew.
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1: All right, let's do some jokes.
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1: All right, Trumpets Meet, it's time for You Laugh, You Lose, the game where Kelly and I sling jokes back and forth. First person who laughs loses. It's for this fun little trophy here. Losers go first. I believe that was me, Kelly.
3: That's me. Hey, Ben.
1: Yes.
3: Our local bridge was closed today.
1: It was.
3: Still can't get over it.
1: Yes. Facts.
3: Yeah.
1: Kelly, two guys broke into my house and stole my calendar.
3: Oh.
1: Yeah, they each got 6 months.
3: Yeah. You split it up evenly.
1: That's right.
3: Hey, Ben.
1: Yep.
3: What do you call a singing computer?
1: What do you call a singing computer?
3: Adele.
1: Rolling in the deep.
3: Hello from the other side.
1: Very good. Hey, Kelly.
3: Yep.
1: At a corporate board meeting, CEO tells a joke. Everyone laughs except for one guy.
3: Mm.
1: Didn't you get it? The CEO asked the guy. Guy was like, oh, I got it. But today's my last day.
3: Oh.
1: Not laughing at your jokes anymore, buddy.
3: Oh. Hey, Ben.
1: Yeah.
3: How do you turn a soup into gold?
1: How?
3: Add 24 carats.
1: Okay. Hey, Kelly.
3: Yeah.
1: Just found out archaeologists unearthed the largest leg bone ever found.
3: Oh.
1: Yeah.
3: Wow.
1: It was quite the shindig.
3: Yes, it was. Yeah.
1: Yeah.
3: Hey, Ben.
1: Yes.
3: I changed all my passwords to Kenny.
1: You did?
3: Now I have all Kenny logins.
1: That makes sense. That makes sense.
3: All right.
1: No one's going to get that.
3: Like living in the danger zone.
1: No one's going to get that. Hey, Kelly.
3: Yeah?
1: What do you call a group of Navy Special Forces shopping with coupons?
3: What do you call a group of Navy Special Forces shopping with coupons?
1: Deal Team 6.
3: Deal Team 6.
1: Yes.
3: That's great.
1: Yes.
3: That's great.
1: Yes.
3: Hey, Ben, I never owned a telescope in my life.
1: You didn't.
3: But it's something I'm looking into.
1: Okay. Hey, what do you call that group if they decide to just shoplift instead?
3: Are we referring back to Deal Team 6?
1: Uh-huh.
3: I don't know.
1: Steal Team 6.
3: Steal Team 6.
1: Yes.
3: Yeah. That's a little mini series. I like that.
1: Uh-huh.
3: Hey, Ben, looking back at all the successes and failures in my life,
1: yes.
3: I can't help but to be proud that at least the potty training thing stuck.
1: Mm.
3: Yeah. Successful at that.
1: Still working on that.
3: Badge of honor. Okay.
1: For me.
3: Yeah.
1: Hey, Kelly.
3: Yep.
1: You know, what would you call that team if one of the team members turns the other one in?
3: I don't know.
1: Squeal Team 6.
3: Squeal Team 6.
1: Yes.
3: Yes.
1: Squeal Team 6.
3: Yes. Yes. I was going to say like Snitch Team 6, but that didn't work.
1: Squeal.
3: Squeal. It
1: squeal,
3: was squeal
1: Team 6.
3: It was Squeal. That rhymes.
1: Yes.
3: Hey, Ben.
1: Yes.
3: Guy says I suggested to my wife that we go to the bar separately to relive our first date.
1: Oh, hey.
3: So I walked over to her and I said, hey, can I buy you a drink?
1: Uh-huh.
3: And she said, get lost. I'm not falling for that again.
1: Oh, wow. Okay.
3: That did not work out well.
1: No.
3: Much like your proposal might have.
1: Much like.
3: Much like.
1: Much like.
3: Much like.
1: If I tried to do that again. Hey,
3: yep.
1: Kelly.
3: Yeah.
1: What do you call Jesus with a fistful of coupons?
3: What do you call Jesus with a fistful of coupons?
1: Christ the Redeemer.
3: Thrifty.
1: Very.
3: Thrifty.
1: Very much so.
3: He could also turn water into wine. That's also thrifty.
1: Again, thrifty.
3: Hey, Ben.
1: Yes.
3: Four beer company CEOs walk into a bar.
1: Uh-huh.
3: The CEO of Budweiser orders a Bud Light.
1: Okay.
3: CEO of Miller orders a Miller Light.
1: Okay.
3: The CEO of Coors orders a Coors Light.
1: Uh-huh.
3: The CEO of Guinness orders a Coke. The other three look at him and say, why aren't you drinking a Guinness?
1: Yeah.
3: The CEO of a Guinness says, well, I figured if you three weren't ordering beer, it'd be rude if I did.
1: Oh.
3: Oh, snap.
1: Oh.
3: I figured as a Guinness drinker, you would appreciate
1: yes,
3: that.
1: Yes,
3: you would appreciate
1: right.
3: that. Give me the trophy.
1: Yes.
3: Give me that trophy.
1: Take the trophy. That's yours.
3: Yay.
1: Wow.
3: Yay.
1: Wow.
3: Yay.
1: Hard in the paint on that one. That is You Laugh, You Lose. 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
16: in the morning, Louisville weather. Plenty of sunshine and pleasant for today with highs in the 70s. For tomorrow, mix of sun and clouds with highs near 80 degrees. Some scattered showers and thunderstorms arrive by the late afternoon and evening on your Tuesday, lasting into early Wednesday morning. We'll see a potential for some strong storms on Thursday. From the Wave News Storm Tracking Team, I'm meteorologist Tawana Andrew.
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1: What's a food you would get in a fight over? 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Something you're so passionate about.
2: I wouldn't fight over food.
1: Well, you're not food motivated, Kelly.
2: I'm not. I have foods I enjoy.
1: Sure.
2: But not enough to fight anyone over them.
1: Yeah, all right. So this is a setting the bar story, and it's setting the bar story about siblings. So if you can manage to make it through the day without threatening violence over who ate the last sticky bun, then you're doing okay.
2: They are tasty, but come on now.
1: I do get it. Sticky buns are delish, especially if they're homemade or they're from a company that you really, really like.
2: Are you getting someone fired up right now? I feel like you're poking the bear. You're instigating right now. You're adding fuel to the fire.
1: Listen, this happened in Pennsylvania near Williamsport, and it's very possible that the sticky buns in question came from Mr. Sticky's, which is a local fan favorite where maybe the siblings clashed, right?
2: Okay, so it's a little bit higher end than just your prepackaged processed ones you find at the grocery store.
1: Not like a Little Debbie, right? So
2: Okay. Anyways,
1: police had to respond to residents to, quote, handle domestic disturbance with no weapons and no intoxication.
2: Oh no. Oh, wow. We weren't even drunk.
3: Okay. Domestic in progress. No weapons, no intoxication. 800 Rural Ave. 800 Rural Ave.
1: Uh-huh.
3: It is between siblings over who ate the last sticky bun.
2: Do you hear a little bit of tone when she said that? It was just a tinge of tone.
1: I mean, so I guess police were called because one of them got so worked up. He's like, I'm going to kill you.
2: Oh, wow.
1: Like that.
2: Oh, wow.
1: Like had the rage monster come out. So
2: yeah.
1: they got the police involved. No word on like what the outcome was.
2: Any charges or anything?
1: However, though. I did dive into Mr. Sticky's, and it's like, and look, I enjoy a sticky bun as much as the rest of you.
2: Sure.
1: And
2: but this is Florida-like behavior. I mean, Pennsylvania, we expect a little bit more from you. This is Florida level.
1: I want to try a Mr. Sticky's sticky bun, though.
2: Oh, now you're all over it. This must be the hotness.
1: I know. I want to see if this is, if it worth it?
2: Like, does it live up to the hype?
1: Right. Like, if I taste it, am I going to go, okay, I get it.
2: Oh, wow. Okay.
1: Okay, I get it. You know, there's one more left.
2: You could just get in the car and go drive to get another one.
1: Listen, so, but that's not the point here. You know, the point is when you call dibs, when you call dibs on like the last one and then your stinking brother or sister rolls in and violates that treaty that you have just done.
2: Absolutely.
1: That is
2: fists are
1: going
2: to fly.
1: Okay. Yes.
2: What age are we talking about these siblings are?
1: Don't know.
2: Okay. Doesn't matter. Doesn't matter.
1: But if you call dibs on something, Kelly, that is
2: law.
1: That is law.
2: That's law. Okay.
1: That last sticky bun's mine. I haven't had one yet.
2: Okay, I didn't click on it. They do look really good.
1: I'm telling you, Kelly.
2: They do.
1: See,
2: wow.
1: See, like I'm
2: they
1: thinking.
2: They do look like next level.
1: Right. Right.
2: Listen, they have shipping nationwide. Home delivery.
1: Wow.
2: Nationwide shipping.
1: Why don't you
2: should order some today.
1: I tell you, why don't you, since you're on the website, why don't you order a box? I'll give you our boss's credit card.

0: and okay. and we can just have some shipped to the radio station.
1: Learn more here. Okay. Oh, wow. They're $24 a dozen.
0: Okay. Anyways, I don't want to go down a wormhole, but I'm just saying, when you call dibs on something that's real, that just said the bar story, so I almost think like this is justified, but regardless, the police got involved, and it's an example what not to do. Okay?
1: Okay. All right.
0: All right. So again.
1: But kind of we get it. Okay.
0: Yeah. Set at the bar. If you can manage to make it through the day without threatening violence over who ate the last sticky bun, then you're done okay.
1: Listen, it says in all caps on the website, warning, extremely addictive.
0: Yeah.
1: So they warned you.
0: Yeah, absolutely. What's the stupidest fight you ever had with a sibling? All right. Mm. Would love to hear those. Already got a voice note from Amy. We got that. Cool.
1: Oh, great.
0: We'll get to those on the way and more of your stories on the way on 99.7 EJX.
2: 502 traffic.
3: Traffic's moving with no delays on dry roads and 65 north from Outer Loop into downtown. You're looking at 10 minutes, a 15-minute travel time, 64 west from Snyder to downtown, and 71 south from Waterson to downtown, less than a 15-minute ride. Only a 13 minutes for your travel time, 64 east from Georgetown, Indiana into downtown, and ongoing work does have 65 closed both ways in between Waterson Expressway and downtown. That's set in place until the end of July. I'm KT with 502 traffic.
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1: Listen, what's the stupidest fight you've ever had with a sibling of yours? Maybe it was over the last sticky bun, and you called dibs, and that jerk of a brother of yours ate it anyways.
2: That's law.
1: I'm telling you, when you call dibs.
2: Dibs is law.
1: When you call dibs.
2: Yeah.
1: Yes, absolutely. From Clarissa, my sister and I were at my mom's house in our early 20s wrestling on the kitchen floor for the bottom piece of the drumstick that has the chocolate in it, and I won.
2: Yes. That's legit. Those are legit tasty.
1: Yeah, those are.
2: Legit. We get those all the time. Mary, she ate the last Uncrustable and tried to replace it with regular peanut butter and bread like I wouldn't notice.
1: Oh, those Uncrustables hit different.
2: They do.
1: They are good.
2: They're different. I don't know what it is about them that's different. It's just different.
1: Amy from Eminence.
3: My brother and I are 10 years apart. I'm actually 10 years older than him. Mm-hmm. I was left to babysit him. There was one day that he absolutely would not listen to me. He said, "You're not my mother."
2: Ooh.
3: So we had recently added on to our house.
1: You're not my mother argument.
2: You're not my mother. Yeah.
1: I'm sure that sat well.
3: And there was a particular closet that they put the doorknob on wrong. They put the lock on the outside of the door instead of the inside of the door. And I can remember dragging him into that closet. I didn't lock it, but dragging him into that closet when he made me so mad because he wouldn't listen to what I had told him to do. And we still joke about it to this day.
1: You're going to learn. You're going to sit in this closet for a minute and think.
2: I am in charge.
1: That's right.
2: Tanya said, my sister told my boyfriend in high school that I practiced flirting in the mirror.
1: Oh, gosh.
2: I will carry this wound into my retirement years. Cuts That's, deep.
1: That is funny.
2: Oh,
1: that
2: Dave
1: is funny.
2: Said we stopped talking for a week because my brother changed the fantasy football team name we built together. That name had history. That name had legacy.
1: Yeah.
2: I was mad.
1: Yeah, Tony the Welder, so many fights with the older brother over calling shotgun.
2: Oh, yeah.
1: In the car.
2: Absolutely.
1: And then right in the front seat. And then it being stolen. So, yeah.
2: Yep.
1: Yeah, I mean, again, that's kind of like dibs.
2: Yeah, exactly.
1: I mean, there are rules. They're not written anywhere, but it's the unwritten rules of calling dibs and shotgun.
2: It's kind of an etiquette.
1: Yes.
2: It's like etiquette rules. Julia said my brother posted an unapproved candid of me on Instagram where I was mid-blink holding a corn dog with my mouth open. He refused to take it down. I didn't speak to him for a month.
1: That is legit something, Kelly. Like that
2: 1,000%.
1: That is a Kelly K photo.
2: 100%.
1: Where
2: that happens to me all the time.
1: Yeah, we always get those photos of Kelly, and she's like,
2: "I'm just, I'm talking. I'm like mid sentence."
1: Oh shoot, that's funny.
2: Michelle said, "My sister was mad that I used her lip gloss and announced my breakup at a family dinner." Oh, yeah, she's single again.
1: Oh.
2: Almost flipped a breadbasket.
1: Jessica.
2: Why are you telling my stuff?
1: My sibling always ate my leftovers, even when my name was on it. Dang it!
2: Oh, that's awful. That is a reason you write your name on it.
4: That's right. That's right. That's stupid.
2: You're laying claim.
1: Listen, I wanted... It's like dibs. So Jessica rolls in and says, one of my older brothers, we fought about what was the longest snake in the world.
2: Got to the
1: point where we didn't even speak. And finally, Steve Irwin episode came on and proved her right. She said, let's just say I gloated and he was not happy with me for a while.
2: That's so great.
1: This is the longest snake. No, it's not. Yes, it is.
2: Yes, when you get the receipts, what satisfaction.
1: Oh my gosh,
2: right?
1: That is the best. That is the best.
2: AJ says, when we were kids, my sister wrote an essay about her favorite things and the worst things about living at home.
1: Oh, no.
2: She said, the worst thing was picking hair off my back every morning, making it sound like I had a hairy back. We didn't own a lint roller, and I needed her to get my hair that was on my shirt after fixing my hair. I was mortified.
1: All right. These are fun.
2: Wait, so, one more.
1: Oh, another there's
2: Jessica
1: one more?
2: Says, yes, I, like someone else said, am 10 years older than my brother and 11 years older than my sister. I was their babysitter. They never listened to me, but the one time I had to call my mom to come home was when they shut themselves in their shared toddler bedroom, covered themselves in butt cream and baby powder, and would throw used diapers from the diaper genie at me anytime I opened the door.
1: Wow.
2: They were 2 or 3 at the time.
1: Okay.
2: Oh, when you'd reach into the diaper genie.
1: Yeah, you know, that's...
2: That means it's serious. Wow.
1: That means it's serious.
2: Yes.
1: If there's one thing that we can take from this entire segment, it's that calling dibs and calling shotgun is literal law, okay?
2: Oh, no, Samantha.
1: What happened to Samantha?
2: No, Samantha?
1: Do we have one more?
2: One more. When I was on that time of the month... My brother told all of his friends, and when we went to the public pool, no one wanted to play chicken with me.
1: Oh, no.
2: No.
1: That's something that'll scar a person.
2: Oh, that is.
1: That's something
2: that'll scar
1: a person.
2: Embarrassing as a young girl.
1: Thanks, Samantha. Stupidest fight you've ever had with your sibling on 99.7 DJX. I could

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1: 502-795-1997. We get every sort of interaction there. Sometimes just random questions, like Amy, who asked us, if the alphabet could fight, what letter would win? She went ahead and offered her thought.
2: Okay.
1: Said, I felt like K was already posed to fight.
2: Oh, wow.
1: K, kind of like, I guess, just the way maybe like put them up, the Dukes.
2: Oh, yeah, maybe. That does look like it could be someone
1: ready to
2: fight.
1: I feel like that's prepared to be disappointed because I feel like Z is a scrappy one.
2: Oh, I was thinking maybe E. E is already like...
1: like thrusting things towards you?
2: In an attack
1: mode. Like in a sort of like stabby sort of way?
2: Right. Yeah.
1: I may give you E. Are we assuming all these are capital letters?
2: Yes.
1: Okay.
2: Yeah, because little E is a child.

0: really just
1: and the
0: wants...
1: children don't fight. This is an adult fight.
0: This is a little, yeah, little E just wants a sandwich.
1: Exactly.
0: Yeah.
1: Yes.
0: It looks like.
1: Little E just hanging with his buds.
0: Trina texts in and says, I feel like a T or a V or a W feel strong.
1: Okay. V, I can see like a T.
0: V,
1: a T
0: you
1: could
0: just,
1: like kind of do like a roundhouse.
0: See, I don't think a V, I think you're going to be disappointed with V too because you just knock him over.
1: Well, yes.
0: Low center of gravity.
1: And V's already calling for victory. Right?
0: Yeah,
1: a
0: little cocky.
1: Yeah.
0: A little cocky
1: Same
0: there.
1: Same thing with W. W is a little like in
0: like,
1: celebration
0: yeah,
1: mode. Like, I already won. Yay.
0: It's like, you know what? Have some of this. And Z rolls in and surprises
1: well,
0: everyone.
1: Well, and E's got three legs.
0: Yeah, true.
1: It's kicking some major butt.
0: Yeah. So anyways, random question.
1: So thank you, Amy. And Ashley's like, what's the topic? I'm confused.
0: Listen, we don't even know. Amy had texted us, said, if the alphabet could fight, what letter would win? And so we started to go down the wormhole of that because we're children ourselves.
1: Right. Now,
0: and our
1: listen, O might be a sleeper just because you're thinking doesn't have any arms or legs, right?
0: Right, yeah. Just,
1: but or could be like chokehold, right?
0: Oh, like go around your neck
1: yes.
0: and tighten?
1: Choke you out, yes.
0: Yeah, but if we're talking adult letters,
1: right,
0: then maybe it's too wide
1: maybe
0: and it just looks
1: an
0: like
1: to shape shift
0: and then it just looks like
1: o
0: a nice
1: choking you out.
0: Necklace.
1: Ash is like maybe F because I don't F with him. Oh, okay. That's cute.
0: Yeah.
1: I like the direction she went with that.
0: Yeah. A lot of people are saying the capital T. Mm. So that may be something.
1: M because it's built like a brick house. Maybe. Does sound a little indestructible.
0: I still think Z. Z just seems scrappy. And it's at the end of the, it's at the end, so you don't expect.
1: Oh, okay. See, right. Melissa's just like, cursive or print? Going with Z either way. So
0: yeah,
1: she's
0: see?
1: On Team Z
0: All
1: with
0: right.
1: you.
0: Yeah, a lot of people are saying T, though. All right.
1: Okay.
0: We don't need to continue this. This is.
1: But clearly, people are starting to get invested. O could straight up swallow you, according to Brittany. See, that's what I was kind of thinking. Looks unassuming. Oh, it's sweet. It's the shape of a donut. And then, oh, it's joking me out.
0: Yeah, but then
1: could be that.
0: But then he O would almost have to throw his younger daughter.
1: Well, he'd have to get someone to toss him over.
0: Yeah, he'd have to hey get, T, can
1: maybe,
0: you help?
1: Yes, maybe T could fling the O, and they could like if it was like a team fight.
0: Yeah,
1: maybe.
0: Yeah, are we dividing it down the middle? Like
1: I don't know. Is
0: L not knowing where to go?
1: L is just yes. L is just like a chair for anyone that needs to take a breather.
0: Okay. Sorry I brought this up.
1: Tiffany's like X, completely stable on all sides, also valid. You kind of forgot about X, didn't you?
0: Kelly, you're continuing this conversation
1: well,
0: when I said we need to...
1: Well, everyone else is rolling into it.
0: They're just all enabling
1: it.
0: It's just a random thought. I'm sorry I brought it up.
1: Well,
0: I'll never bring up random thoughts again.
1: O could also roll you over like a boulder. That is an excellent choice. There's a lot of strong points coming in for O. Like, you didn't think, and then you're like, oh. Yeah,
0: no.
1: No?
0: You are wrong.
1: There's a lot of people for the X.
0: Z would just put it
1: down.
0: Anyhow.
1: Kate says G because he's gangster.
0: Kelly, move on!
1: I can't.
0: You think I'm bad. Kelly has the brain of a squirrel.
1: Well, listen, everybody's jumping in. And Brooke says, I feel like I'm listening to a public reading of Chicka Chicka Boom Boom. That is kind of a perfect description of the show sometimes.
0: Okay.
1: The random conversation. Listen, it's Amy's fault. Why are you yelling at me?
0: Oh, Kylie
1: it's
0: did
1: Amy's
0: say, why is everyone sleeping on X? It's literally a throwing star. Well,
1: oh,
0: yes,
1: that is true.
0: Assuming that someone throws it.
1: Right.
0: Who's going to throw X?
1: Well, some of them might need friends. And if it's
0: Sorry. I keep enabling it. We got to move on. We got to move on.
1: Ken says, this sounds like a drunken Ben and Kelly time.
0: We got to move on.
1: This is going to be one of those segments. It is.
0: Please take a deep breath?
1: If we slow it down, it's going to
0: Can you please take a deep breath and compose yourself for a hot second?
1: What about F? F could be like.
0: Kelly! We're done talking about letters fighting, okay? Amy, this is the last time I blind read anything that you send us.
1: Amy, lose this number.
0: Lose this number. We're going to block. Blocked. Blocked. We're blocking Amy. We're blocking Amy.
1: I can't see.
0: Oh, shoot.
1: The there's some really strong, solid points, though.
0: Okay.
1: For some of these letters. Strong, solid arguments.
0: Take a beat.
1: Okay.
0: Take a deep breath.
1: Yeah.
0: Group therapy is next.
1: Okay. We got to shift gears. But thank you for everybody that's rolling in. Oh, Luke, what the
0: fuck? Well, you know! No!
1: What?
0: No!
1: What
0: no! Quit! Turn off your monitor!
1: Okay. Cute, because the extra arm can put on the chokehold.
0: Kelly! We're trying to move on.
1: Okay. Well, just hit a button or something. You have the ability to do that.
0: Okay, I'm going to turn you off.
1: Can you still hear me? It's on.
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4: Pleasant weather for our Monday with plenty of sunshine, highs in the 70s, and some lower humidity as well. For tonight, clear skies as we tumble down into the 50s for your lows. Tomorrow, mix of sun and clouds, highs near 80 degrees, with some scattered showers and thunderstorms possible by the late afternoon. From the Wave News Storm Tracking Team, I'm meteorologist Tawana Andrew.
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2: Hey, Ben and Kelly, I know this probably is going to fall high on your scandal meter for a group therapy, but I felt like it was in your wheelhouse.
0: Okay.
2: My husband has this little morning habit that's kind of bizarre. He made up his own song. He sings in the morning when he uses the restroom.
0: Okay.
2: It goes, peeing in the toilet, peeing in the sea, peeing in the river, peeing is for me.
0: Okay.
2: Dang it, why'd she make me say that? This is something a toddler would do. Am I right? Like, what in the world? It's bothering me in my head, shoulders, knees and toes, knees and toes.
0: Okay.
2: Let's see what I did there.
0: Right.
2: Kind of hilarious, kind of bizarre, kind of driving me insane. I don't think he realizes I can hear him. I've considered singing along with him in a passive-aggressive but fun way to clue him in that I hear every morning. What do you think? Signed, Mrs. P Song.
0: I think you get on board, Mrs. P Song.
2: Oh, you know the lyrics.
0: I mean,
2: chime in.
0: Yeah, I don't see an issue with that at all.
2: That would let him know. You hear it.
0: Yeah, yeah. I mean, hey, you know, everybody does their own quirky things, right?
2: Yep.
0: You know,
2: that's a quirk.
0: You know, I'm sure you do a little dance when you eat food that you enjoy a lot.
2: I do that.
0: Yeah, you do a little happy 100%. Food dance.
2: Yes.
0: Yeah, for sure.
2: Doesn't matter if we're in a restaurant, I'm doing it.
0: And I'm sure he notices things that you do that are like, okay, that's a little strange. But you know what? You find the things, and that's the good stuff of relationships.
2: That's little flags that nobody else knows.
0: Yeah, exactly. Well, now we do, but you know.
2: You're an insider.
0: Yes. Be happy to know the privileged little P song that he sings in the morning.
2: That's kind of great.
0: I mean, I sing little songs to my dogs and cats.
2: What kind of songs do you sing?
0: I just make them up on the spur of the moment, you know?
2: Okay, just based on
0: situation. On what's happening right now. Yes, I'll sing them little songs and things like that, or sing the cats little songs or whatever. And yeah, it's odd and it's strange, but
2: I think they appreciate it.
0: I'm sure they do. So, yeah, I mean, I don't know really where to go from here other than just to say, hey, it's fine.
2: Let's put your significant other's little quirks on blast so that she feels better.
0: Okay.
2: Is it one of those?
0: Sure. If you've got a little quirk or your significant other has a quirk that you'd like to share, 502-795-1997. There, we'll do that.
2: Let's share our quirks.
0: Okay. It's
2: so
0: those.
2: So Mrs. P Song doesn't feel so bad.
0: Get on board, Mrs. P Song.
2: I would say yes. Perform with him.
0: Yeah, yeah. Just be fine with that. But yeah, 502-795-1997. If your significant other has a little quirk that you'd like to share, I'd love to hear your story about that.

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1: Maybe your husband sings a little pee song in the morning. How's it go, Kelly?
2: Peeing in the toilet, peeing in the sea, peeing in the river, peeing is for me. Did you record that? Stop it. Do not save that.
1: Maybe your significant other has a little song about loving scotch.
3: I love scotch. Scotch. Here it goes down into my belly.
1: Or maybe they sing a cleanup song.
4: Clean up.
2: Yes.
4: Everybody, let's clean up.
2: Oh, I'm going to start doing that.
1: Mm.
2: I'm going to start doing that 100%. The kids are going to love it. Jess on Facebook says, you're no fun. Christy says, so what? I have a nap song. Your hubby's trying to start his day with some fun. Let him, because the world sucks.
1: Nap song?
2: Yes.
1: I want to hear the nap song.
2: Sure. I do too.
1: I want to hear the nap song. That's funny.
2: Yeah, Catherine on Facebook says the only issue I have with this is being that dang cheery in the morning.
1: Mm.
2: I have one of those too. Sings to the dogs, good morning, in a singing way. Can even throw in a whistle in there. Ugh. Calm TF down, bro. Nobody wants that when there's sleep to be had.
1: Oh, okay. So she's kind of on the side of the
2: Catherine's
1: wife there of Mrs. P song.
2: Yeah.
1: I got a message from Brooke said, I whistle at work to put myself in a good mood. Now my coworker does it. Little did I know how annoying it actually is.
2: When someone kind of mirrors back your little quirk and then you're like, oh.
1: See?
2: All right.
1: You know what? Everybody's got their quirks, you know, and if it's not harmful, then right. Let it happen.
2: Exactly. Cookie Binzer says on Facebook, dad jokes. That'll get under your skin. Just toss some dad jokes at him incessantly.
1: No, you could do that. You could do
2: get
1: that.
2: Get a sound machine is another one. Sing along with him. Beth says, yeah, we suggested that. Just kind of, you know the lyrics.
1: Right.
2: Sing along
1: or
2: with him.
1: Record him doing it. Record him doing it and play it back for him. I mean,
2: exactly.
1: You know, just have a sense of humor is basically
2: exactly.
1: What we're saying.
2: Just
1: so.
2: Say, hey, I like your little song.
1: Yeah.
2: Wait, I got it. We got to add a beat to it. Maybe if she just adds beat to it, records it, and makes a remix.
1: There you go.
2: That could be the song of the summer.
1: Yeah. The pee song, the song of the summer. All right. I think it's interesting how your thoughts go down a weird wormhole. But
2: it does.
1: Yes.
2: Yes. What can we do with this? Let's make it a banger. A little morning banger.
1: All right. Well, good luck on your morning little banger pee song remix. Keep us posted on how that all works out, all right? And send it to us if you get it produced, all right?
2: We'll play it.
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6: Condition-wise, our roads seem to be drying out, at least for now. We're still struggling trying to get out of downtown with this crash on the westbound 64 entrance ramp from 9th Street. You may actually be getting by here okay right now, but it's still a little struggly. Southbound 65 out of Indiana up to speed. The crash across the Kennedy Bridge gone. 2nd Street Bridge still a little sluggish. Eastbound I-64 was heavily delayed out of Indiana across the Sherman-Minton Bridge, but you're okay here now. Eastbound Louisville, dispatch northbound I-71. Stalled tractor-trailer just past the Snyder. I'm Libby Kay with 502 Traffic.
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1: Play a fun little game, shall we? Called Little Kid or Drunk Adult. Introduce you to Amanda calling us from downtown. Hi, Amanda.
2: Hi.
1: Hi there. Amanda's got brown hair, is 5'3", works at Jewish Hospital, drives a Ford, and is single, but is happy, and is also looking. So,
3: okay, well, there you go.
1: Just keeping her options. Yeah, keeping her options open.
3: Whatever happens is going to happen. That's great.
1: Yeah.
2: Exactly.
1: Yes, right. When was your last relationship?
2: Oh, that's really sad. We're not going to talk about that.
1: Okay, all right. Okay, well, we're not going to talk about that. So we're looking forward. We're looking to the future.
2: We are definitely looking to the future.
1: We're not going to talk about that.
3: No, we don't need to talk about that.
1: All right, that's good. All right, so Little Kid Drunk Adult is where we're playing, Amanda. And Kelly's going to explain how it works.
3: Well, you're going to hear three stories. You have to determine is the star of the story Little Kid or Drunk Adult at the time.
2: Got it.
3: And none of them are you. Yay.
1: All right. So here we go. Here's the first one.
4: I ate an entire cake made out of sand.
3: Tasty.
1: Yep.
3: This is either a dare or to try to impress a girl, maybe.
2: I hope that he's a toddler.
1: Okay, you're gonna say little kid, right?
3: Yes.
2: Yeah.
3: Right. Because yes.
1: All right. So Kelly, you're saying that too?
3: Uh huh.
1: Okay.
4: I was a little kid.
1: There you go. Yes, little kid. Accurate.
4: I was about 10 and we lived close to the beach. So one weekend I went down with a bucket and brought it back home, made this big cake. And when this girl I liked that lived down the street came over, I told her I wanted to show her something. I guess I thought it would impress her. Anyway, worst idea ever. She was grossed out. My mom was pissed. It was just bad all around.
2: He was a little bit too old to still be eating.
3: Yes, that's exactly what I was thinking.
1: Right.
3: Yes, we are on point
1: old.
3: With impressing a girl. Okay, doesn't he sound exactly like comedian Nick Swardson?
1: Nick Swardson? Oh,
3: yeah. Exactly like Nick. Was that Nick Swardson?
1: It does sound like
3: on
1: it.
3: On our show?
1: That is funny.
3: I'm totally impressed if that was.
1: Okay, Amanda, you're one for one. Good job. Here we go. Next one, little kid, drunk adult.
5: I brushed my teeth with Bengay.
1: Mm.
3: Why are we putting these things in our mouth?
1: Well,
2: definitely drunk.
1: Definitely drunk.
2: Label.
3: Yeah.
2: Definitely just grab the tube.
1: Yeah, grab the tube.
3: I'm on board with that, yes.
1: Yeah, maybe in the medicine cabinet you just grab something like
3: but
1: that.
3: But you know what, kudos if that's the case.
1: Too drunk to realize until it hits the mouth, that's for sure.
3: But still worried about oral hygiene.
1: Yes, oral hygiene is very important. All right, Amanda, you said drunk adult. Kelly, you said drunk adult too?
3: I'm agreeing, yes.
1: All right.
5: I was a drunk adult.
1: Yes.
5: My roommate was an athlete in college, and I came home drunk one night. We shared a bathroom, and completely out of it, I apparently grabbed her tube of Bengay instead of the toothpaste. And I didn't realize it till my mouth was on fire.
1: Oh, Amanda, you haven't seen any patients like that, have you?
2: No.
1: All right.
3: Okay, that's good.
1: All right. That's good. We literally got a text from Missy who said, I made the same mistake. However, I brushed my teeth with numbing medication because both the tubes looked identical with the same label and everything.
3: Oh, no.
1: Oh, that's great.
3: That has lasting effects.
1: It does. It scars your brain. All right, Amanda. You so far are perfect.
3: Playing the game. Let's go.
1: Yep. Let's try to get this last one right. Here we go. Little kid, drunk adult.
6: I said a curse word on the DJ microphone at a wedding and got in serious trouble.
1: All right.
3: Okay.
1: A little swearing at the...
2: Drunk adult.
1: Drunk adult. Yeah, you know. A little rowdy there at a wedding reception.
3: I feel like it's a kid.
1: Really? All right.
3: Yeah. I think it's more offensive when it's a kid cussing on a microphone in front of a crowd of people, right?
1: I don't know.
3: Probably.
1: All right. So Kelly's saying little kid.
3: Amanda is going to be right.
1: You're saying drunk adult?
2: Yep.
6: I was a little kid.
3: What did I tell you?
1: Little kid swearing on the mic.
6: I was like, I don't know, 3 or 4 years old. I'm at my aunt's wedding.
1: 3 or 4. I love it.
6: And the DJ thought it would be cute to get me on the mic. So he asked me if I'm having a good time. And I'm

0: like, yeah, it's great. My new uncle is so cool. And, like, the crowd is cheering. They're eating me up. They love it. And then the DJ asked me if I think the food is good. And I said into the microphone that it tasted like
1: there's not one chicken nugget in this place.
2: That's funny.
0: And then I wanted chicken fingers instead, and my mom was mortified.
2: That is funny. Yeah, chicken fingers.
3: Oh my gosh.
2: Amanda, two out of three ain't bad.
3: The caterer didn't take offense because, again, 3 or 4 years old, right?
2: Yeah, what are you going to do?
3: They have a discerning palate.
1: Hey, Amanda, congratulations. Oh, you got the hookup, all right?
4: Awesome.
2: Yeah, thanks so much for hanging out, for playing with us this morning.
3: You're going to
2: love Holiday World. And hang tight. We're going to get a little more information from you, okay?
4: All right, thank you.
2: All right, cool. We want more of your stories, though, all right?
3: Yeah, and by the way, Todd is rolling in on the text line. Tell Amanda I said hello. Give her my number. I am single.
2: No. Oh. Did you hear that, Amanda?
3: That's the bonus prize, Amanda.
2: You got people rolling in on the text line saying, "Hey, I'd like to learn more about Amanda." just know you have options. Mama's on the hunt. She said,
3: "We might have just made this a little bonus, like misconnection."
2: That's adorable. All right, Amanda. We'll hear. We'll talk to you off the air. All right.
4: All right.
2: Cool. Hang on.
3: This is great. What a bonus prize!
2: What a bonus prize! All right, send us your little kid drunk adult. All right.
3: Yeah, we need these stories. Otherwise, this bit cannot live.
2: Nope.
3: So if you've got one you think fits the bill, give us a little voice note. Start with a little teaser. Reveal the answer. Finish the story. Email it Ben and Kelly Show at gmail.com.

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1: So Google posted the top five is it rude questions that we've been Googling. So I thought we would just take a look at some of those questions and determine whether or not they are actually rude.
2: Okay.
1: First one, is it rude to refuse a gift?
2: Ooh, I think overall, yes.
1: Really?
2: Yeah. Like, unless it's like super elaborate, over the top, like super expensive, maybe borderline inappropriate.
1: Borderline inappropriate.
2: Yeah. Yeah. Like if it's from someone, that's probably inappropriate.
1: Oh, you mean like X.
2: Like if a boss is giving you lingerie.
1: Right.
2: I'd refuse that.
1: Right. You say, no, thank you, though. Appreciate the thought.
2: Right.
1: Do you even say thought? Do you say appreciate the thought?
2: Nope, I don't think we do. I just think, nope, I feel like
1: you
2: that's
1: inappropriate.
2: You don't
1: want them to even think about that.
2: Nope.
1: Hey, when you were looking at this lingerie, I so am happy that you thought of me.
2: Yeah, nope, but I don't think that's a typical scenario that a lot of people have to face. Yeah.
1: Well, I hope not.
2: But I feel like if it's a small, sweet gift. Now, if it's really over the top and super expensive and or inappropriate, then no, it's not rude.
1: Yeah, I mean, I don't think it's rude to refuse
2: ever.
1: Like, you know, even if it's just something small, it's like, oh, no. It's all right. You keep it, you know.
2: Okay.
1: I get that, yes, it could be, I don't know. That's too much of, there's too many gray areas in that statement to just be cut and dry, right?
2: Okay, so what does Google say? Google says generally, yes, it's considered rude to refuse a gift.
1: Oh.
2: Accepting a gift graciously, even if you don't particularly like it, is usually the more polite approach. That's
1: okay.
2: According to Google AI.
1: All right. Well, I guess I differ from Google this time.
2: There is a link, though, of when it might be acceptable to refuse. Probably involves lingerie from the boss.
1: Next one. Is it rude to wear sunglasses indoors?
2: Rude to wear... I think it's odd because...
1: I don't think it's rude.
2: I don't think it's rude. I think it's a little weird because the purpose of sunglasses is to keep the sun out of your eyes. And if you're inside, you don't have to worry about that. Now, there are some... Like, what if you had, like, eye surgery?
1: Right.
2: Or something like
1: that. Right, right, right. And there are circumstances. And I guess maybe we're just assuming that, hey, your eyes are normal. Everything's fine. Why are you wearing sunglasses?
2: You don't need the sunglasses inside.
1: Exactly,
2: yes.
1: Exactly. I still don't think it's rude. I just think it's weird. Whatever.
2: It's weird, exactly.
1: All right, top is it rude questions. Is it rude to invite someone to a bridal shower and not the wedding?
2: Yes.
1: Wow.
2: Yes.
1: That has been Googled that much?
2: Yes. Because I feel like if you're invited to the bridal shower, you know the bride pretty well. Because I feel like that's a more intimate gathering than the wedding.
1: Wow.
2: Because I feel like more fringe people make it to the wedding than do a bridal shower.
1: Wow.
2: Yeah. You're a close friend to the bride if you're going to the bridal shower.
1: I'm just
2: bringing a gift.
1: Now I'm just waiting for a group therapy to come through with, hey, can I do this?
2: Or, hey, I was invited to the bridal shower, but not the wedding.
1: Right. Exactly. Exactly. What gives?
2: Isn't that rude? I feel like it's rude.
1: Okay. So are we saying yes on that one?
2: I feel like yes.
1: Yes.
2: Yes.
1: All right.
2: Do you want me, should we find out what Google said?
1: I mean, I think Google's going to say agree, right?
2: I feel like, but they didn't on the first one. Hang on. Copy and paste it. It says, yes, it's generally considered rude and inappropriate to invite someone to a bridal shower, but not the wedding.
1: Yeah.
2: Again, bridal shower is meant to celebrate the upcoming wedding with close friends and family who will be attending the wedding.
1: Yeah, that makes sense. All right.
2: Yes.
1: A couple more. Is it rude to stare at someone?
2: Yes. Also odd.
1: It's like the toddler stage where the toddlers have zero a social understanding of that and just sit there and stare.
2: Right.
1: And you're like checking out
2: Make sure it'll last longer.
1: Well, you're like checking out at a grocery store and the kid behind you just staring at you. You're like, what?
2: Yeah, it's like what? Make you self-conscious. Is there something on my face?
1: What are you looking at?
2: Is there a stain on my clothes? What is going on?
1: Is it rude to stare at someone?
2: Yeah,
1: so,
2: Google says yes, it is.
1: Yeah,
2: considered rude to stare at someone.
1: Yeah.
2: It can make people feel uncomfortable, self-conscious, even targeted.
1: One last one. Is it rude to go to a restaurant an hour before it closes? I'm going to say no. But if it's a sit-down restaurant, then usually if it's a sit-down restaurant, don't they stop? Oh, maybe not. Maybe they don't.
2: Well, Google didn't have an answer to this, but it brought up a Reddit thread. It says an hour before close is absolutely fine, but don't linger.
1: Yeah, so that's the thing. I would say if it's not necessarily a sit-down restaurant, you can just take your stuff and go. You could go 15 minutes before it closes and be fine. But you're getting into that danger zone where I worked in food service. Man, you see
2: someone
1: that.
2: Someone walks in, you're like, oh,
1: you
2: no.
1: are walking to lock the door, and someone walks in, you're like, dang it!
2: You're not locking the door an hour before close.
1: No. I'm saying, like, if you close at 10 and you're walking up there to lock it at 10 and someone sneaks in, you're like, dang it!
2: Yeah.
1: No. All right.
2: That is absolutely rude to a sit down restaurant. Well, and at that point, I think you can say, no, we close at 10.
1: Yeah, well,
2: if someone's walking in at 10, you close at 10, you can tell them we close at 10.
1: Yeah, I know, but then you got to engage with them and tell them all that stuff. It's easier if they just come to a locked door.
2: But again, what if as you're locking it and there's no, you can't avoid the interaction. They're right there.
1: Kelly.
2: Ben.
1: Yeah, so there you go.
2: An hour, we're fine.
1: Yeah, an hour, I think you're good. I think
2: just,
1: you're good.
2: Yeah. All right. Don't be lingering.
1: All right. So there you go. Just a few of the top is it rude questions going through. Is it rude to refuse a gift? The lingerie is lovely. Thank you so much for thinking of me.
2: Boss. I didn't get you the same thing for Boss's Day. Sorry.
1: Right. It's not quite my size, but I appreciate it. 99.7 DJX. 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
14: Plan.
0: plenty of sunshine today, lower humidity, and highs in the 70s. Not too shabby for a Monday. Once we head into tomorrow, a little bit warmer with highs near 80 degrees, a mix of sun and clouds, then some scattered showers and thunderstorms move in for late Tuesday afternoon into Tuesday evening and stick around into early Wednesday morning. From the Wave News Storm Tracking Team, I'm meteorologist Tawana Andrew.
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1: Those socially awkward, misread social cues that everybody deals with in their life. You know, when it's like when a waitress says, enjoy your meal, and you say, you too.
2: Right, because they're not eating.
1: They're not eating. They're working. No, yes. They're working, yeah.
2: Yeah.
3: You too.
2: Yes.
1: Yeah, enjoy your flight, you too.
2: Yeah.
1: But yeah, people are sharing the times that they seriously misread some social cues. And
2: one of the comments, I thought the bartender said, you look nice. So I said, oh, thanks, and did a little twirl. She repeated herself and said, would you like ice, with a scoop in hand and everything?
1: Oh, this is a great outfit.
2: Yeah, I'm not commenting on your outfit.
1: I love it.
2: You want ice.
1: I love it.
2: Your beverage I'm making for you.
1: This one lady thought someone was having a garage sale, so she started shopping. But the homeowner was just cleaning out their garage.
2: Oh, no. Oh, how much for the rake?
1: No, I'm not selling the rake. No, I know. Okay.
2: Great.
1: $5 for the rake.
2: I moved everything to the driveway so I can sweep it out. Not for sale.
1: That's funny.
2: Oh, wow. Got another one. The first and last time I ever spoke in court, I called the judge Your Majesty by accident instead of Your Honor.
1: Your Majesty.
2: That's funny.
1: The misread social cues. Thought my neighbor was my DoorDash driver and I grabbed her bag from her hands. That must be a new neighbor or an apartment complex or something. Yeah.
2: Something.
1: Hey, thanks. I'll take that.
2: Yeah.
1: I just got robbed.
2: Oh, I was in a chocolate store, and it looked like the woman working there was putting out free samples on the counter.
1: Oh.
2: So I took one.
1: Of course.
2: She was actually preparing a customer's order. They both stared at me, horrified, while I stood there chewing.
3: It's really good.
2: This is really good.
3: Are you getting some of these? You should, because they're really good.
2: You should get some. I was trying.
1: I always do the awkward, are we shaking hands? Are we doing the bro hug?
2: Right.
1: Are we doing
2: a fist bump?
1: Are we doing, like, I will always misread that social cue.
2: Well, yes. And it's different now after COVID because now you don't know. There are some people that are just like, I'm not shaking hands anymore. Like,
1: yeah, I'm still fist bumping or whatever.
2: Yeah.
1: Or I'll go in for the handshake and they'll be going in for the hug. And then it's the awkward, like, okay. And then you kind of move your hand up and you're like, oh,
2: ow.
1: that is my life in a nutshell.
2: Yeah. Well, it's difficult, I think, for everybody because, like, I'm a hugger and then I have to assess, are you also a hugger when I meet someone? And so that's always going to be my battle.
1: Yeah.
2: Are we hugging or not?
1: Right.
2: Are we just like standing there waving? And then it's weird when
1: if you've hugged someone once, are you hugging them every time?
2: I think you're hugging every time.
1: Or can you switch back to just the handshake?
2: No, I feel like then you've downgraded the relationship.
1: Oh, gosh. Okay.
2: I feel like
1: then you've downgraded
2: people.
1: The relationship?
2: I feel like that's a demotion.
1: Oh, gosh.
2: Right?
1: You have been downgraded to now just a handshake. Good day. Good day to you.
2: Yes, you're in a hugging club. And then if you're not hugging anymore, I feel like you don't mean as much.
1: Oh, my God. Gosh,
2: I feel like that's how I would take it.
1: Because I've done that before where I've hugged someone and then I've shaken their hand the next time.
2: You demoted.

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1: Those misread social cues that are always so awkward. Marley.
2: Just a few months ago, actually, I was over with my husband at my father-in-law's house, and he stuck out his hand.

0: to, like, just dap me up. And for some reason, I shook his hand. And my husband and I have been together for 6 years.
1: He was gonna give you the dap. He was dapping you up, and then you shook his hand?
0: I shook my father-in-law's hand after 6 years of knowing each other well.
2: No, yeah, you're in the family. We're hugging or something, right? Every time.
0: I'm established.
2: Yes, you're established.
0: Yeah,
2: yes.
0: I got back to the car and I looked at my husband and I was like, why did I do that?
1: You're like, and good day to you.
2: Good day, sir.
0: Yeah, I was mortified.
1: That's funny, Marley. Thank you.
2: Oh, that's fantastic. Angie in Indiana texted, I asked a couple of people pushing a pallet of water through Sam's for two cases. They didn't work there. They were just getting them for themselves.
1: Oh. Oh, my gosh, this one. I was taking an Uber to the airport. The driver asked, American? And so I proceeded to say my nationality and entire backstory around it for him then to say, great. No, American Airlines or
2: like, where do I drop you off? Which gate do you need? Oh, I got a text from favorite Brad. Went to Chick-fil-A when they started saying my pleasure.
1: Uh-huh.
2: After taking your order, I thought the girl was flirting with me, and then I heard her say my pleasure to everyone that came through, and I realized I was just dumb.
1: Oh my gosh.
2: Oh, poor favorite Brad.
1: A waiter at a fancy seafood restaurant cut my steak for me and had it on the fork. He was handing me the fork, but I leaned over and took a bite while he was feeding me. The silence was deafening. Thank you. Yes, I will.
2: I'm a toddler.
1: Thank you.
2: And you're my mommy.
1: Here comes the airplane.
2: Oh my god. That's great.
1: That's too much.
2: Oh wow. Oh gosh. I got into an elevator with a woman who told me what button to press. Mm. I hesitated so badly that I said, sorry, I'm blind. She looked mortified, pressed the button, and I had to stare off as if I really was blind.
1: Oh my gosh.
2: What in the world?
1: Oh my gosh.
2: What in the world?
1: That is hysterical.
2: Oh gosh.
1: That is
2: phenomenal.
1: Oh my gosh, we got a text from a listener. I went to the doctor and she did my exam and said, you're a beast. And I said, really, a beast? And she said, no, I said, you're obese.
2: Oh, gosh.
1: And then she said, let's check your ears next.
2: Oh, no. That's like a dad joke. Oh, my gosh. Legit. Oh, my
1: goodness. These are the misread social cues.
2: Melissa said, thought a coworker was going for a hug, but they were just reaching for the printer paper behind me.
1: Oh, no.
2: I basically tackled them with affection. HR witnessed it.
1: Yes, let's hug. We're finally hugging.
2: Yes,
1: we're finally hugging.
2: Coworkers, we're family.
1: That's funny because Allison, who texted it, said, I'm such a hugger and I almost get offended when someone isn't.
2: Yes.
1: That is so funny.
2: Same. I'm kind of right there with you.
1: Couple more. Those misread social cues. Tony said, congrats to a woman I thought was pregnant.
2: No.
1: She was not.
2: No.
1: I blacked out from the awkwardness.
2: No.
1: Yeah.
2: We never assume that.
1: Wow.
2: Never, ever. Even if it's blatantly obvious, you don't assume it. You wait for them to acknowledge it. OMG. OMG. OMG.
1: Oh, wow.
2: Oh, here's another. Stephanie, I thought a guy was flirting with me.
1: Uh-huh.
2: So I flirted back.
1: Yes.
2: And then he said, trying to set you up with my roommate. Well, that tracks. That tracks, yeah.
1: Yeah. Batting for the wrong team here. So trying to actually set you up with someone else.
2: You are not my type, but my roommate is up your alley.
1: She's like, oh, well, thank you. Mm-hmm. This is great. Wonderful. Classic misread social cues. Thank you for the stories on those on 99.7 JX.
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4: Condition-wise, our roads seem to be drying out, at least

0: Southbound 65 out of Indiana up to speed. The crash across the Kennedy Bridge gone. Second Street Bridge still a little sluggish. Eastbound I-64 was heavily delayed out of Indiana across the Sherman-Minton Bridge, but you're okay here now. Eastbound Louisville just watched northbound I-71 stalled tractor trailer just past the Snyder. I'm Libby Kay with 502 Traffic.
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1: Over the weekend, I had a kind of a date with my wife, my daughter, my other daughter, and her boyfriend, right? And so they set up the whole, like, evening, and we were going to go to Topgolf. We were going to, you know, have some fun and all that stuff. And then I was like, I asked my wife, I was like, hey, when are we meeting? And they were like, well, they set the reservation for 7:45. And I said, 7:45?
2: What's the matter with 7:45?
1: That means we're going to be out till at least 10.
2: Oh, bless your heart. People's like, got to get back.
1: I know. I was like,
2: yeah.
1: Oh,
2: boy. Can we move that up to 6? I need to be home by 8.
1: 7:45?
2: Okay? Yeah.
1: I mean, look, turned out to be fine. But it was just the thought of it was like, wow, that's late. And then I thought, wow. What's a sign of you getting old without a sign of you getting old? And that's that.
2: That's it.
1: That's that,
2: tell me you're getting
1: right?
2: old without telling me you're getting old.
1: Yep. Yeah, yeah, for sure. And then there was a survey that was done where a bunch of Gen Zers were like, yeah, you know what, old? And, you know, I'm sure you've seen those TikToks and those reels where they ask kids, they're like, hey, what year do you have to be born in to be considered old? And, you know, and they're like, 1998. And it just, like, for a certain age, it just kills you a little bit inside. You're like,
2: yeah, it does. Like, I was born way before that.
1: Oh. Yeah. So Gen Zers are like, yeah, if you're over 35, old.
2: Wow. Really?
1: Yeah.
2: Over 35 is considered old?
1: Obviously, it really matters who you ask. If you ask someone who's 35 what old is, they're not going to say 35.
2: No, you're in your prime.
1: Yeah. And so they're going to say, you know, obviously an age that's older than them, but
2: your 30s, you are still young, but you have earned respect. Well, and you've got some things figured out.
1: You started to figure out, like, your job, maybe your financial situation,
2: your
1: relationship situation.
2: Yes.
1: Some of that stuff is starting to come into focus. And, you know, 20s are all about figuring all that stuff out.
2: Right.
1: You're still a kid, but you're burdened with adult stuff.
2: Yeah, suddenly when you hit 30, though, I feel like, oh, now I'm an adult.
1: Oh, right. But I've got
2: some respect now.
1: Well, when you hit 30, it's like you're supposed to be an adult, and you're like, I don't know.
2: Exactly.
1: I'm
2: still closer to my 20s. I'm just still going to be kind of a yay-hoo. Yeah.
1: And that was on display hardcore for me when it was like, yeah, we're going to meet them at 7:45. I'm like, oh.
2: It does feel like a little late for a Sunday.
1: Oh, well, it was.
2: Was this Saturday night? You telling me this was Saturday night or Friday night?
1: It was Saturday night.
2: Are you kidding me? I take it back.
1: Come on.
2: I was with you this was last night. I was with you. This is going into Monday and you're going to have to work. But you are complaining about waiting to go out to 7:45 on a Saturday night, sir? Check yourself.
1: Yes.
2: Check yourself, because live with the normal people. Have fun on a Saturday. What time do you typically go to bed on a Saturday night?
1: I mean,
2: what time are you turning in?
1: I mean, 10 o'clock is unless
2: really?
1: unless I take a nap and I gear myself up for something, you know.
2: Anyways, sleeping in on a Saturday morning. That's the time when you could do that, so that you can stay up and stay up late like normal people on a Saturday night.
1: Yeah. Thanks, Kelly.
2: I'm just saying. I don't mean to shame you, but I'm shaming you a little.
1: No, like, you are. You're definitely shaming me. I feel
2: all
1: it.
2: All right. Well,
1: let's
2: hold on to our youth by staying up past 10 on a Saturday.
1: Let's talk about who's holding on to their youth as I crushed everybody in Topgolf.
2: Okay. So you've got your skills on display.
1: Old guy over here still has got it a little bit.
2: But if Peepaw needs to crush it really early so he can still get to bed by 10.
1: Yeah, that's right. I was like, listen.
2: It's hard to defend.
1: We have this for two hours.
2: But we were gonna meet at the buffet at 4.
1: I know.
2: If we could just meet at the buffet at 4.
1: Hey, are the happy hour deals done yet?
2: We could be done by 6:30, and I can be on my way home.
1: And then we'll be fine. Oh, no, it was a great time. It was a great time. Anyways, I was just reminded.
2: You should have just told us all it was Sunday. We might have given you a little bit, but you're telling me Saturday.
1: Is it too late to change it? Is it too late to change it? It actually was last night. It was just last night. It was Sunday night. And
2: no, too late. Everybody knows you go to bed by 10 on Saturdays.

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1: They say the holy water's watered down, and this town's lost its faith. Our colors will fade eventually, so if our time is running out, day after day, we'll make the mundane a masterpiece. Oh my, my, oh my, my love, I take one look at you, you're taking me out.

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1: Can we make it sexy? Can we make it sexy?
2: No.
1: Can we take normal things, read them sexy? All because my wife decided to read pancake directions. Mix the wet ingredients in a medium bowl. Whisk together milk,
2: you leave this butter, in your kitchen?
1: Eggs. So I thought, all right, let's do it with normal things.
2: Ruined pancakes for me.
1: Kelly, you want to start?
2: Ruined. No, I don't.
1: Someone texted in, read the Tide detergent box.
2: Fine. I'll play your little reindeer game because you're forcing me to.
1: All right.
2: Put a camera in my face.
1: All right. Let us know. Can we make it sexy?
2: How much laundry detergent to use? Here we go. Ever seen white residues on your clothes after washing and thought, I've used too much detergent in that load? Well, not necessarily. Despite the evidence, chances are that you've actually put too many clothes in the load rather than too much detergent.
1: All right, well done.
2: Is that what you're looking for?
1: Well done. Yes, thank you.
2: Is that what you want?
1: Thank you. That's what I want.
2: You just wanted to hear me say load.
1: Can we make it sexy? Can we make it sexy? I think you did. Someone else suggested read the Nextdoor app. All right. What's going on near Brownsboro and Ewing? I saw two cops by Domino's.
2: No, I don't think that's helping. I don't think that's helping at all. That's weird.
1: I saw two cops by Domino's.
2: I don't think nothing can make that sexy. Here's another one from Nextdoor.
1: Okay.
2: I'm having trouble setting up my doorbell camera. I'm going through the setup process, but then at the end, it still says device is offline.
1: Oh, no.
2: What gives?
1: What gives?
2: This is so awkward.
1: It's just
2: I
1: awkward.
2: Hate myself for doing this.
1: Can we make it sexy? Oh, my gosh. Someone texted in. Explain how to use a fishing pole.
2: Oh, no. It has the word pole.
1: You want me to do it or you want to do it?
2: Yes, you'll do it. Yes.
1: Can we make it sexy? All right.
2: I'm not talking about a pole. Oh, you're going to keep that too.
1: To use a fishing pole, hold the pole in your dominant hand.
2: Oh, God. Dominant? Really?
1: Press the reel button and keep the line taut.
2: Oh, gosh.
1: Draw back the lure, then lower the rod tip.
2: OMG.
1: In one smooth motion, raise the rod tip to

0: best.
1: What is happening with all of these words? Is this for real? Do they literally have instructions on fishing poles?
0: Yes.
2: Use your thumb to control the line and stop it at your desired distance.
1: You made this up.
0: I did not.
1: Did you ChatGPT this?
0: I did not.
1: I feel like you
0: made
1: it up.
0: No, this is real.
1: I feel like you made it up.
0: Do you want me to continue? There's a couple
1: more
0: sentences.
1: Okay.
2: Your non-dominant hand can help guide the pole.
1: Oh, stop. Stop.
0: All right, we'll be done with that one. Wow.
1: Oh, wow.
0: That was just how to use a fishing pole.
1: Oh, no, there's some lady somewhere about to drive off the road. Saying, what just happened? Have I been ignoring fishing way too long?
0: Lori's texting in, Ben, sell me a vacuum. And Tony said, damn, I just peed.
1: Oh, my gosh. This is the most obscure. How do you put a trombone together?
0: Oh, are you going to do that one?
1: Oh.
0: All right, you might as well. Kelly, can we make it sexy?
1: I think we're all going to do some learning together on this one, kids.
0: Okay.
1: Putting together a trombone can seem tricky.
0: Oh.
1: But it's simple with the right steps.
0: Okay.
1: The slide section is crucial.
0: Mm.
1: It affects the sound and playability.
0: Oh.
1: Here's how to assemble it.
0: Okay.
1: You start by aligning the outer and inner slides.
0: Oh.
1: Hold the outer slide firmly. Insert the inner slide gently.
0: That's not sexy. You got to give it to me again.
1: Oh, God. Oh, yeah. I don't know if I can.
0: Can we make it sexy?
1: Insert the inner slide gently.
0: Mm.
1: Ensure both parts are straight.
0: Yes.
1: This prevents damage and ensures smooth movement.
0: Oh my gosh.
1: I was done when you made me say insert. It's over. I can't.
0: All right. All right. Can we make it sexy? The answer.
1: No.
0: The answer is yes.
1: No, we cannot.
0: Yes.
1: However, I feel like there may be more ladies taking up fishing.
0: I didn't know it was like that.
1: All right, then.
0: Oh,
1: let's
0: shoot.
1: Talk about poles.
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1: Oh, why did you have to be playing Usher? I feel like we've ruined this song too.
0: Listen, we're just diving into a challenge, if you will. Can we make it sexy?
1: Oh, boy.
0: Just taking everyday innocuous things and reading them in a sultry voice can give it a different meaning.
1: Tony the Welder has a suggestion.
0: Yeah.
1: Explain how to check the oil level in your car. Hashtag dipstick.
0: Okay. Well, here, give me a sec because I got to get to one. Renee suggested, I need you to tell me how to pump gas, please. Okay.
1: Oh,
0: thank you.
1: No.
0: Renee, this is an... listen.
1: No.
0: Hey, hang on. Kelly, this is an informational show. Okay.
1: Okay.
0: So again...
1: This is learning.
0: This is learning.
1: Learning corner.
0: Do you want to go ahead and do it, or do you want me to do it?
1: No. You should go ahead and... It sounds like you've got it prepared.
0: How to pump gas. To access the gas tank, you'll probably need to pop the door to the gas tank. Depending on your model, you might have to press a button inside to pop it, or just... open it with your fingers. Remove the nozzle and insert it securely into the gas tank opening. On most machines, you'll need to remove the nozzle before the machine will allow you to select a variety of gas and start pumping.
1: Oh, wow. You are being thorough.
0: The safest way to do this is to remove the nozzle and immediately insert the nozzle into the gas port of your car, pushing it in until it sits snugly.
1: Stop! Someone is right now getting gas. Right now.
0: Hope that helped, Renee. This is an informational segment here on 99.7 DJX. Can we make it sexy?
1: Listen, I feel like you didn't fully finish the fishing instruction.
0: Oh.
1: There was way more.
0: Okay.
1: So you kind of stopped with your non-dominant hand.
0: Your non-dominant hand can help guide the pole when it comes to casting. Mm-hmm. Hold the pole with both hands. Position the tip slightly above water level.
1: Oh, my God.
0: Open the bail by flipping the lever. Draw the pole back behind you while keeping your wrist firm.
1: Then
0: swiftly bring the pole forward and release the line by closing the bail with your finger. Aim for a target area where fish might be hiding.
1: Oh, wow.
0: Can we make it sexy?
1: There is somebody that didn't know the premise of what we were doing and heard you talking about holding the pole with a firm wrist.
0: Hey, you know what?
1: And probably was like, what the heck is this show about? It's just the instructions on how to go fishing. That's it. That's all that is.
0: Hang on. All right. Someone wanted to know how to check how to check your oil.
1: Okay. Yes. Tony and Jessica both needed that.
0: All right. This is from WikiHow.
1: I'm not a mechanic, so
0: no,
1: I
0: this
1: to look
0: is,
1: this yeah. up. Yeah.
0: When the engine is cool, open the hood and locate the dipstick. Pull the dipstick out and wipe it off.
1: Oh my gosh!
0: Reinsert the dipstick.
1: Stop talking about inserting dipsticks!
0: Then pull
1: Stop.
0: It out again. Check where the oil lands on the dipstick. It should be between the two holes.
1: Oh, what holes?
0: Or lines.
1: Oh, gosh.
0: That indicate the minimum and maximum fill amounts.
1: Oh, wow.
0: Hopefully that helped.
1: Victoria says cold showers for everyone. Jess, I'm dying. I'm so glad this was done after school drop-off. I definitely had my 16-year-old son pump my gas this morning.
0: Oh, my God. All right.
1: He wouldn't have been such a gentleman for me, which would have caused me to get out of my car in my fuzzy slippers. Timing is everything. Oh, wow.
0: Can we make it sexy? That answer is yes. Everyday items. And you're welcome.
1: Wow.
0: Oh, and that

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1: We're playing a fun little segment called... You know, where other people's problems become our entertainment. Like today, rushing to school, hurriedly checked my reflection in a parked car's window. After a few seconds of patting down my hair, the blacked out window of the car rolled down to reveal a family awkwardly watching.
2: Dang it. When you're just trying to use
1: trying
2: the car
1: to use
2: window
1: the car
2: as
1: window.
2: A little mirror.
1: That's right.
2: Check the look.
1: That's
2: and
1: right.
2: You'll know that there's people in there. Yeah. Oh, dang it. Today I picked up a lady's dropped wallet. Chased after her despite my sprained ankle.
1: Nice.
2: I finally caught up to her.
1: Oh.
2: She smashed her chili sauce filled hot dog across my face and kicked me in the groin, accused me of stealing her wallet.
1: No!
2: I was kept at the police station for 3 hours.
1: Oh, that'll teach you to try and do anything good.
2: Wow, that went sideways anyways.
1: That did.
2: Oh, dang it.
1: Oh,
2: dang it.
1: These are just examples of other people's problems. Now,

0: or entertainment. Today, trying on jeans at the store, thinking the changing room door was locked, stripped down to my underwear. Suddenly, elderly woman opened the door, backed in, and said, "Oh, no, I thought this was the toilet."
1: No.
0: She'd already hiked up her skirt.
1: Oh, Grandma, no.
0: Grandma was getting ready. No. She had to go. She had to go.
1: Oh, I don't need to see Grandma's pits. No. No. Oh, no.
0: Do a few more.
1: Oh, today, I only just found out that the abbreviation LBS is actually short for pounds.
0: Oh, okay.
1: I've been saying labs my entire life. I'm 21.
0: To be fair, it is a weird, weird thing.
1: Right. Like, when did we start calling pounds LBs?
0: And look, I know there are nerds that are listening that are like, well, it dates back to blah, blah, blah, blah, blah. And yes, sure, we understand that there is an explanation. Yes, but we don't need to hear that now.
1: Yeah.
0: Okay, couple more. Today, to make a good impression, I brought in homemade blueberry muffins for all the coworkers. Everyone loved them. Up until the guy with a nut allergy had to be rushed to the hospital. Turns out my almond milk wasn't as nut-free as I thought. Welcome to the team.
1: Almond is a nut.
0: Almond is a nut. Oh, no. Yeah.
1: On a side note, today I learned that an almond is a nut.
0: Exactly. That is the alternate thing that you learn.
1: That's the bonus learning I had.
0: Bonus learning.
1: Oh.
0: All right, we'll get to one more.
1: Today I woke up to find out that last night I got extremely drunk.
0: Oh, no.
1: Dumped my boyfriend of 3 years.
0: Oh, no.
1: Bought a female ostrich.
0: Huh?
1: Named it Frederick. And confessed my undying love for it on YouTube.
0: Oh, wow! Frederick! Oh, that's Frederick!
1: So that's so much. It reminds me of the bird in Up that named Kevin.
0: Kevin, yes! Wow!
1: Maybe that's her Kevin. So, but she dumped her boyfriend of 3 years?
0: And she's looking at her phone. She's like, why am I getting all these notifications? It's like, oh, people are commenting on YouTube. What YouTube? Hang on a second.
1: That was an active night. That was an active night.
0: Wow.
1: We did many things.
0: That indeed. Yes. There you go.
1: Oh, wow.
0: When other people's problems become our entertainment, it's...
1: That was fun.
0: How
1: long are we going to be able to use that little song for this bit intro?
0: Forever.
1: Is it going to have some... Okay. All right.
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3: Got a crash, 64 West at the Waterston Expressway, taking away your two right lanes. You're stopped and then going from right before Blanken-Baker Parkway. And looking at your Monday drive, you're looking at 20 minutes, 71 South from the Waterston Expressway into downtown. Slightly delayed, 65 South of Midspan to Main Street into downtown. And construction is 65 closed both ways in between the Waterston Expressway and downtown. Set in place until the end of July. Jefferson Street can be your way into downtown. 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

Coming up, we have got to talk about this psychic who is making the most extraterrestrial prediction for the World Cup. And it's the most specific thing I've ever heard. After Olivia Rodrigo, Drop Dead, 99.7 DJX.

0: specific conspiracy theory prediction I've ever heard from a psychic. It's the Ryan Spencer Show, 99.7 DJX. And a psychic has gone viral after warning people to stay away from a very specific World Cup match in Miami because she says that evil aliens are going to abduct 700 people. Yeah, she even posted, "Do not go to the stadium in Miami on June 24th. Stay away." And listen, I don't want to disrespect anybody's gift, especially like in that particular world. But imagine buying tickets to the World Cup, paying for parking, grabbing food, then suddenly the match gets interrupted by ET. Also, 700 people, very specific. Not a lot, not hundreds, 700. That makes it sound like the aliens actually have access to the seating chart. I'm not saying I believe it. I'm just saying if the sky opens up over the stadium, I am not sticking around to see if she rounded up. You can check out that story over at the trending tab, WDJX.
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Congratulations to her getting inducted into the Songwriter Hall of Fame last week. I'm actually getting somber to perform her music, too. It's Taylor Swift, Opalite, 99.7 DJX.

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What device has been linked to a drop in birth rates? You could probably take a wild guess at it. I'll let you know. Coming up after Bruno, I just might. 99.7 DJX.

0: What device is leading to a massive drop in the birth rate in America? It's Ryan Spencer, 99.7 DJX. And a new study shows that the iPhone might be partially responsible for the drop in U.S. birth rates. They say that the iPhone has caused a 69% drop in time spent with friends and a 52% drop of the birth rate to decline among women ages 15 to 44. Which honestly, look, the iPhone gave us FaceTime, dating apps, social media, group chats, unlimited access to people, and somehow it made everyone worse at actually hanging out. It's wild that one little rectangle changed dating, friendships, sleep, attention span, and apparently the future population. It's wild to me. Look, I love my phone. I need my phone. My whole life is in there. But at some point, we're going to have to admit that the iPhone became less of a tool and more of a tiny glowing roommate with control issues. Because if it's really contributing to a drop in the birth rate, that seems to be wild. I'm so curious, though, if we're really digging in, what is the app that you can't live without on your phone? 502-795-1997. Let me know.
1: 250 years ago, a bold idea changed the world. 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Their courage launched a nation built on freedom and possibility. Today, as America celebrates 250 years, we honor the vision, sacrifice, and spirit that continue to unite us.
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It's Justin Bieber, Daisies, 99.7 DJX.

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Tell me this song has not taken over your Instagram and TikTok feeds already over the last couple of weeks with people walking down their hallways, lip syncing it. It's Tame Impala, Jenny, Dracula, 99.7 DJX.

There is a 96-year-old out there that is proving with a professional that there is not a limited amount of time to find love. 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
1: I'm Jamie Freeman from PRP, and the things I love most about DJX are the music, the contest, and of course, Ben and Kelly in the morning.

0: There is a 96-year-old guy out there that is proving that it is not too late to find love, and he's hiring a professional to do just that, too. It's Ryan Spencer, 99.7 DJX. And this retired rocket scientist in Manhattan, Sol Rosenblatt, worked for NASA on the Apollo space program, hiring a matchmaker to help him find what he hopes will be his last relationship. And I love this. His matchmaker says he's not just looking for a friend. He wants romance. He wants someone warm, empathetic, kind, generous, affectionate. First of all, Sol worked on the Apollo programs. So this man has already helped send things to the moon. Now he's trying to find someone to take to dinner. It's beautiful. Also at 96, hiring a matchmaker, such a power move. He's not sitting around waiting for love to accidentally knock on the door. He's saying, mission control, we're ready for launch. It's so inspiring because sometimes people act like romance has an expiration date. Sol is out there saying, actually, I still got a heart, standards, and possibly a really good cardigan. I'm rooting for you, Sol. That's fantastic. I love that. Not just young love out there. There's 96-year-old love out there. You can check out that story over there at WDJX.com. I'll throw it over there at trending.
1: 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Their innovation sparked a legacy of American ingenuity that continues to push boundaries today. 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

Coming up, the World Cup is in full swing. And even though the World Cup is in America, there is a girl that went viral on TikTok the other day because, well, she didn't think we even had a soccer team. We'll talk about it coming up after Olivia Dean's So Easy 99.7 DJX.

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So curious, did you know an adult who got hilariously injured at a kid's party? 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

Bruno Mars in the middle of his romantic tour right now. Absolutely killing it. I love the Eras vibes that I'm getting from it over there on TikTok. 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

Miley Cyrus having quite the year. 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

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That's tearing off the crust because they made one and then eating it still slightly frozen so that the peanut butter snaps between your teeth. 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

0: 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Cheers to the Louisville Kings for winning the whole UFL or whatever. They took home the United Bowl over the weekend. You know how soccer has a cup? Well, this is a different kind of sports dish. And we can officially say we've got the best in the league. Or the China cabinet for the rest of the year.
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1: They say the holy water's watered down, and this town's lost its faith. Our colors will fade eventually, so if our time is running out, day after day, we'll make the mundane a masterpiece. Oh my, my, oh my, my love, I take one look at you, you're taking me out.

0: Warren is going to celebrate his new album release in the land down under. 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He's touring in Sydney, Australia, the day Wild Child drops, August 28th. So I have a feeling those fans will be the first ones to hear all the new stuff live for the first time. Lucky, too, because he pretty much sounds exactly the same as the recorded version of his songs. It's really cool.
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0: Shively area. Farther south, another crash affecting New Cut Road at 3rd Street Road. And at Hollow Creek, a crash on South Watterson Trail near Ferndale Road, southbound, is mainly affected. I'm Jared Cirillo with 502 Traffic.
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Now, the artist is an LGBTQ icon and has their own foundation. 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

0: 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No, no, no. Do you recognize this classic from 1970? No, no, no. 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No, no, no. It's the summer that won't quit with Interstate Batteries. 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
23: This afternoon, jump into the mid-70s, but that's still nearly 10 degrees cooler than normal. We don't get a chance to say that very often in June, so let's enjoy it. For tonight, even cooler than what it was this morning. Lows in the lower 50s in many spots. Tuesday, shower chance, especially after 4 p.m. Shouldn't last too long, but be aware of that into the evening. The Wave Storm Tracking Team, I'm Brian Good.
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0: We're playing the 1 second song on 99.7 DJX. Full time, Elizabeth. You were the first person to call, and now I'm missing 1, 2, 3, 4, 5, 6, 7 calls from people.
1: Wow, that is.
0: That's crazy. What gave it away for you? What?
1: You need a rocket ship to get to this level of this icon.
0: Okay, you tell me. What's the 1 second song?
1: It's Rocket Man by Elton John.
0: Rocket Man. Da da da da da da da da. I don't know the words.

0: Look, he's an icon. It's an iconic song, but that doesn't mean I'm an icon.
1: Aren't you in radio? Shouldn't you know these kinds of songs?
0: Do you know how many songs we play that I don't know the words to? Most of them.
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The resellers are about to go crazy on Facebook Marketplace. The new thing hitting grocery store shelves and then immediately disappearing. Coming up in two songs.

0: So Alani Nu has a new energy drink collab with Becky G. Cue the one we all know.
1: Dancing in the mirror, singing in the shower.
0: Yeah, people are showering themselves in the new purple cotton candy, but there is

0: one problem.
1: This isn't as sweet as cotton candy, but it's good. I'm definitely glad I got two cases. Let everyone know where you're getting it, because showing up, but they're going fast.
0: People are buying it by the case or just a lot at a time, so good luck trying to actually find it at the store. You're likely going to find it on Facebook Marketplace for whatever the resale prices are, and those are usually too high to be actually worth it.
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0: way back to the Shively area. Farther south, another crash affecting New Cut Road at 3rd Street Road and at Hollow Creek. A crash on South Watterson Trail near Ferndale Road, southbound, is mainly affected. I'm Jared Cirillo with 502 Traffic.
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Ben and Kelly, Summer That Won't Quit rolls on Tuesday morning with tickets to Holiday World and Splash and Safari, where Holidays in the Sky is back, and VIP tickets to the Pride Festival. 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

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Emily on the radio at 99.7 DJX. I'm literally planning my trip for after this show. The thing I'm after coming up in 3 minutes.

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0: 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I'm literally planning my trip now. 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

Noah Kahan was getting hate online because he released a set list for his shows and people didn't like it. If you don't like somebody's set list, do you really like the artist? Asking for Noah Kahan fans. 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That's gonna hurt for Noah Kahan. He actually went offline after that.

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Samantha was stoked when she got her Holiday World tickets over the weekend, but you will be stoked when you win yours tomorrow morning, 8 a.m. with Ben and Kelly on 99.7 DJX. 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It's easy. Just open your ears and wake up a little bit early.

0: 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Cheers to the Louisville Kings for winning the whole UFL. They took home the United Bowl over the weekend. You know how soccer has a cup? Well, this is a different kind of sports dish, and we can officially say we got the best in the league for the rest of the year, or the best in the China cabinet, whatever you want to call it. And Mayor Craig said we might get a parade.
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3: Congestion developing on the Waterson Expressway, especially in the eastbound lanes from Shively over to the north side of the airport. Now, there's no reports of any crashes or lane closures, but it is stop-and-go congestion, especially as you approach Southern Parkway. Westbound also seeing delays about 10 minutes from Bardstown Road to the connection with I-65. Also, heavy congestion in the Forest Hills area. Hurstbourne Parkway southbound from Taylorsville Road down to 6 Mile Lane. I'm Jared Cirillo with 502 Traffic.
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10: Dry tonight. Pleasant temperatures in the 50s overnight. We'll be under a mainly clear sky. Plenty of sunshine early Tuesday. Lower 80s before temperatures warm up a bit on Wednesday. That means a chance for showers and thunderstorms as well. Anywhere from Tuesday, late afternoon and evening in a scattered fashion to a much better rain chance late Wednesday into Thursday. From the Wave Storm Tracking Team, I'm Kevin Harned.
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Other than that, you're good to go. We're playing for bragging rights next.

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Do you know the title and artist of this one? Just play it for bragging rights, so you really can't lose. You just have to be the first one to tell me the title and artist of this LGBTQ icon. 502-7951-99.

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1: It is Hot to Go by Chapel Roan.
0: Yes! Yes! Oh my God, I was going to be shocked if you got it wrong.
1: Yeah.
0: Oh.
1: Chapel here.
0: Well, Sarah, you got it right first, so you get the bragging rights. What's something that's going well for you right now?
1: We are in the process of buying a house. So that's exciting.
0: How old are you?
1: 28.
0: Ah, you're like a whole real grown up. You're like I say that because I'm not. Oh, that's so
1: fun. I don't feel like a grown up most of the time.
0: Oh, it's so funny how, like, anytime I do things, I'll, like, walk down the hall and I'll ask, like, insurance questions to our sales ladies. I'll be like, hey, guys, do you know how this works? And they'll be like, oh, yeah. Here's, and I'll be like, oh, I'm so glad I have an adult.
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0: 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It's Emily on the radio, and today's show has been brought to you by the right way to eat an Uncrustable, which is tearing off the crust because for some reason they made one. I know they have to keep all the stuff in there, but they did make a crust. And then eating it still slightly frozen so that the peanut butter snaps between your teeth. It's truly the best way to do it.
1: 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Welcome to the summer that won't quit. 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
0: 502 traffic.

0: to the Shively area. Farther south, another crash affecting New Cut Road at 3rd Street Road and at Hollow Creek. A crash on South Watterson Trail near Ferndale Road southbound is mainly affected. I'm Jared Cirillo with 502 Traffic.
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Apparently the song Earrings is not about earrings. You have to dig a little bit deeper. But I'll be thinking about that until 3 o'clock tomorrow when we talk next.

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2: Taylor Kelce to be, presumably. 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
2: 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XYZ ENT Entertainment Report, all brought to you by Eggland's Best. 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
3: Let's talk about it now and never again. Apparently somebody has leaked to the knowledge that Taylor Swift and

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